Because the soul is not inside the body. The body is inside the soul. The soul, your soul, is the whole universe as it is focused upon your organism.

0: realize what's really going on. 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They don't realize that there's this, like, lattice of coincidence that lays on top of everything. You know the way everybody's into weirdness right now? Books and all the supermarkets about Bermuda triangles, UFOs, how the Mayans invented television, that kind of thing.
1: I'm not gonna read them books.

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1: You don't even know how to drive.
0: I don't want to know how. I don't want to learn, see? The more you drive, the less intelligent you are.
2: Corticus bigutulus.

Once I had gained their confidence, the ancient singers told me stories after sunset. Neon had been appropriated for poetic diversions by the goddess of light, they said. She wrote impenetrable haiku in drunken squalling worms across the skies. Her hero was the calligrapher Bosai, who once signed a folding screen thus, written by old man Bosai, totally drunk. The god of sound blasted his own terse and enigmatic comments through tannoy systems in rail and air terminals.

curious story of the spider robots, dysfunctional and abandoned mechanical creatures.

In general, spiders were bored with their own creations. Consequently, they would try and entice more worms into their orbit with hypnotic high-frequency signals. The results were never as they hoped, for these high tones generated strange heterodyning swirls and crossed by the ultrasonic patterns of bat cries. Huge insects, even tiny oil birds, would drop dead onto the floor if they passed through this crossfire. In unlucky cases, a bird would fall into the middle of an inscription, destroying centuries of work in one ugly explosion of white powder. At times such as this, the spiders questioned

0: conquer fear, you must become fear. You must bask in the fear of other men. And men fear most what they cannot see.
1: Oh.

Good day, gentlemen. This is a pre-recorded briefing made prior to your departure, and which, for security reasons of the highest importance, has been known on board during the mission only by your HAL-9000 computer. Now that you are in Jupiter's space and the entire crew is revived, it can be told to you. 18 months ago, the first evidence of intelligent life off the Earth was discovered. It was buried 40 feet below the lunar surface, near the crater Tycho. Except for a single, very powerful radio emission aimed at Jupiter, the 4-million-year-old black monolith has remained completely inert. Its origin and purpose still a total mystery.

0: I said to him, give her up. I swore by all I held most sacred. Though I had him dogged for months, my first-rate man, no shadow of proof was forthcoming.
1: And there was no denying that he continued as assiduous as ever. This, and his horror of the Melith atomic thing, made me sometimes wonder if I were not accusing him unjustly. Yes, judged him of my astoundment. One morning, as I was sitting stricken in the morning room,
0: he sank in, fell on his knees before me, buried his face in my lap, and confessed. I confess my first feeling was one of wonderment. What a male! Then I forgave him. To what will love not stoop? I suggested a little jaunt to celebrate,
2: to the Riviera or our darling Gran Canary. He was looking pale, peaked,
0: but this was not possible just then. Professional commitments.
2: When I was satisfied it was all over, I went to have a gloat, just a common tart, one could have found in her when he had me. Pudding face, puffy, spots,
0: blubber mouth, jowls, no neck,
1: dugs, you could carve like a flunky. So he was mine again, all mine, I was happy again, I went about singing, the world.
0: Then I began to smell her off him again, yes. Before I could do anything, he disappeared. That meant she had won. That slut. I couldn't credit it. I lay stricken for weeks.
1: Then I broke open her, please.

0: Time to wake up, sir. Time to wake up, sir.
1: Hello?
0: Time to wake up, sir.
1: Who are you?
0: Time to wake up, sir.
1: Hej hej, lige nu der hører du Radio Octopus.

0: Hey, yo, Slick, yo, Slick, Slick.
1: Yo, yo, what up?
0: Hey, yo, man, you see my Dread Out of Beat Broker tape?
1: Man, your couch probably ate that motherfucker, man.
0: Uh-uh. Well, maybe. No, man, let you hold that shit, man. Why I always let you hold some shit and come on missing?
1: Yeah, well, S2 can't do, man, with mad beer, yeah. Weed, uh-huh. And spray cans. And we huffed, puffed blunts, and got drunk.
0: So, huh?
1: That shit probably, I don't know, man. Look, I'll go on iTunes and download that damn Dread Out of the Beat Broker tape for you, man. Four of them. Four times.
0: But it ain't the tape. That shit sold out. What the fuck is that, man?
1: That's my ringtone, man. That shit dope, man. Let me answer this motherfucker.
0: That shit gay. You need to change that shit. Make your own ringtone.
1: Man, who the fuck is this?
0: I don't know. Let me get it. Might be for me. I'm trying to grab shit like that. Huh? Huh? Man, fuck your mama! You stink! Here you go, Slick.
1: Alright. What? Huh? You want me to do what to your mama?
0: Hey, yo, man. It might be on.

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Depression, the sweet elucidation of savage, meaningless aggression, chiseled in the meaty forearms of Mother Jupiter and his slave disciples, in the harem tents outside, just beyond the edges, I ride a cycloptic mare into

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A fresco covers the roof. 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Naked. Probably. 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Maybe a loincloth. Rows of footlights at the edge of the stage.

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Back on, less intense.

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An early start on the 12th for our 26-mile journey by river to Charnta. Some 70 bullock skins have been collected. Cat nose, they're called. The animal's been carefully skinned through the hind leg, so that when the eyes, nose, mouth, and other orifices have been patched, it forms an immense bladder, which can be blown up through a leg by man puff. For us, they rig two skins side by side, with a legless chair on each, and a box between for our feet. Very comfortable. Each boat has an auxiliary crew of three or four to paddle and tow and guide us along. And, very important, to puff up our bladders every half hour.

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I don't know. I don't know. I don't know. I don't know. I don't know. I don't know. I don't know. I don't know. I don't know. I don't know. I don't know. I don't know. I don't know. I don't know. I don't know. I don't know. I don't know. I don't know. I don't know. I don't know. I don't know. I don't know. I don't know. I don't know. I don't know. I don't know. I don't know. I don't know. I don't know. I don't know. I don't know. I don't know. I don't know. I don't know. I don't know. I don't know. I don't know. I don't know. I don't know. I don't know. I don't know. I don't know. I don't know. I don't know. I don't know. I don't know. I don't know. I don't know. I don't know. I don't know. I don't know. I don't know. I don't know. I don't know. I don't know. I don't know. I don't know. I don't know. I don't know. I don't know. I don't know. I don't know. I don't know. I don't know. I don't know. I don't know. I don't know. I don't know. I don't know. I don't know. I don't know. I don't know. I don't know. I don't know. I don't know. I don't

Insects in Your Stars by Hot Dog. Termites. Watch out for people with big feet. There could be some big turds coming your way this afternoon. Monitor lizards. You could be spawned by soldier ants and eaten alive. Just because you are a lizard, it doesn't mean you are safe. Cheesy bugs. Look out for Gouda and Stilton this morning. Your daily intake of cheese increases as your wife secretes it into your gob. Earwigs. Today you may feel a little depressed, but your children should reach puberty by tea time, although lots will die in the process. Crab larvae. You may think you are insignificant in this world, but soon you will turn into a beautiful crab. Red ants. Vigilante locusts are going to eat up the remainder of your spare food supply. This will make you angry and could spell the end of your species. Proboscis germ. Roughage and wheat is important in your diet. One day someone will invent a microscope and maybe we can see what you look like. Stag beetle. The rutting season starts today, so female beetles, polish up your piss flaps. And if it is your birthday today, you will prosper in short modules, then die.

I foresee an earthquake this summer from Montana to Colorado. I predict in Cuba a new revolt by counter-revolutionaries

I prophesy Russia is going to attempt to send men to the moon during October 1968. And I prophesy heavy UFO sightings in Brazil in July, with startling news of a flying saucer base in

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Let's be done with the agony of it. Far, far harder to have to watch you every day die slowly, and from the time you're a child to the time you get gray, you're dying. Dishonest, and I'm sure that they'll pay for it. They'll pay for it. This is a revolutionary suicide. This is not a self-destructive suicide. So they'll pay for this. They brought this upon us, and they'll pay for that. I leave that destiny to them. I want to go. I want to see you go, though. They can take me and do with me whatever they want to do. I want to see you go. I don't want to see you go through this hell no more. No more, no more, no more. They've been so betrayed. They have been so terribly betrayed.

Right turn, red light. 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Straight on, red light. 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Accidents play out in limitless frames, and we go limping through the stoplights home. Left turn, red lights. 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The snow keeps on coming. Hangs out like fleur-de-lis and chandeliers on streets of neon cashmere, painful to the touch. Straight on, red lights. Side street, red lights. On ramp, red lights, red lights. Whatever happened seems an omen of Rome. The thrill of agony and the victory of defeat. The feedback loop of the on and on. Laughter or murder, laughter again. Side street. Red light. On ramp, red light. Lane shift, red light.

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0: 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Are you tuned in to catch the latest contradictions? 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U-turn, red lights. 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
0: 2 hours on. 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

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Soundscape in time, places, capturing dialogues of mysterious faces. 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Only the soil can recognize the corn. Move from the rushing sensation of glee. On the jungle train coach, riding on the free jazz highway. Within a home there is a home. Found a stone, told me to smile. Need for speed halted. Mixed emotions on my new journey. Rainbow of the night. Seen lightness in a new light. The fool, I am a fool. Music of dawn. Summers answer the circles of confusion. Oneness in nature. Nothing is everything.

visible with his mysterious fingers, played leaves like piano keys, conducting shimmering shadow play after midnight before sunrise. The hushing of day into night, the still of dusk into dawn. From crushed violet to smooth velvet, I found the eye. 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The smell of fresh rain in the morning.

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When does a photograph become a memory? Is it from the instant press of a button? Is it watching the subject fade away? 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
3: 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I hope you will give yourself peace now. 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Then the world gradually ceases to exist, and a new world is discovered where there are as yet no people.
4: A wise and free button can fight him.

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1: Yo, bro, I think I had too much Hennessy, man. 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
1: like,
0: to me.
1: I don't keep that.
0: Like, I ain't got a header to the left
1: like,
0: of me.
1: I ain't got a header.
0: Like, we ain't in these streets more than sesame.
1: Ooh.
0: But that's your chick, then why she texting
1: me?
0: Why she keep calling my phone, speaking sexually?
1: Ooh.
0: Every time I'm out, why she stressing
1: me?
0: You call her Stephanie?
1: Call her, huh?
0: I call her Heffany.

0: money, son. I won't make this shot. I bet all this shit. Pass me that bag.
1: And I believe in you, Curry.
2: I see.
0: Oh. Double up. But double up.
1: Focus on, man.

0: Where's the 40s?
1: Oh, yeah.
2: Don't have red track.
3: Police were forced to open fire on a naked man who refused to stop chewing the face off of another man. Clearly was on some very, very, very powerful drugs.

0: bullshit.
1: Gory scene that he thought was like from a zombie movie. The man chewing on the victim's face and growling like a wild animal.
2: The nastiest, most horrific incident I've ever seen. I've had his face completely eaten. From the top of his forehead to almost his jaw. The person was actually swallowing pieces of his face.
3: Zombie!
4: Somebody tell him we got zombies out of Miami, bitch!

In the beginning. Oh, long before that. When light was deciding who should be in and who should be out of Spectrum, yellow was in trouble. Even then. Seems that green, you know how green can be, didn't want yellow in. Some silly primal envy, I suppose, but for whatever cause, the effect was bad on yellow and caused yellow to weep yellow tears for several eternals before there were years, until blue heard what was up between green and yellow and took green aside for a serious talk, in which blue pointed out that if yellow and blue were to get together, not that they would, but if they did, a gentle threat, they could make their own green. Oh, said green with some understanding. Naturally, by a sudden change of hue, green saw the light and yellow got in. Worked out fine. Yellow got lemons and green got limes.

so the city's delusion. 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

0: Do you know what really bugs me? 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
1: Amen.
2: I got something to say, man.
3: Drums are wrapped in black crepe. They're muffled, as you can hear. And the pace of the drummers is so slow, slow, slow. The drummers is so the pace of the drummers is so slow.
4: Look, brother, there's a new groove. 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

0: I'm sorry, Dave. 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
1: What are you talking about, huh?
0: I think you know what the problem is just as well as I do. This mission is too important for me to allow you to jeopardize it.

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Music is God. My love. Music is God. My love. Music is God. My love. Music is God. My love. Music is God. My love. Music is God. My love. Music is God. My love. Music is God. My love. Music is God. My love. Music is God. My love. Music is God. My love. Music is God. My love. Music is God. My love. Music is God. My love. Music is God. My love. Music is God.

0: Well, little lady, let me elucidate here. 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
1: Tell me, everybody's picking up on that feline beat, 'cause everything else is obsolete. A square with a horn makes you wish you weren't born
0: every time he plays.
1: But with a square in the act, you can set music back.

0: guess you got the strap. 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
1: I was off duty when the call came to report. I was off duty and out of uniform. As a matter of fact, I was in a bar drunk.
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0: Right now I've

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Is it Astrodome or Superdome or moving with a relative? But then that's relative when you have to move from Inno to Alaska or Utah, and you saw how they feel about you on the news.

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